0: 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Crow and caper, caper and crow. There, little baby, there you go. Up to the ceiling, down to the ground. Backwards and forwards, round and round. Dance, little baby, and we shall sing.With a merry song of ring-a-ding-ding.
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0: 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Oh, how he can pound. Here is baby's music. Clapping, clapping so. Here are baby's soldiers. Standing in a row. Here's the baby's trumpet. Toot, toot, toot, toot, toot. 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
0: The prettiest nest.
1: The prettiest nest.
0: That you ever did see.
1: That you ever did see.
0: Well, a nest on the twig, and the twig on the branch, and the branch on the tree, and the tree.